0: 4 su sata. Ovo je Glas Hrvatske. Slijede vijesti na engleskom jeziku.
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3: And a warm welcome to all of our listeners. My name is Nikola Badovinac, and these are the top stories for Wednesday, the 24th of June, 2026. Parliamentary Committee interviews remaining candidates for a constitutional court. Convention of Croatian exporters held in Zagreb. Croatia beats Panama at World Cup. The Parliamentary Committee on the Constitution today interviewed the remaining 10 candidates for the 3 seats on the Constitutional Court. While the HTZ hopes to secure the appointments before the summer recess, the SDP's refusal to negotiate means the process is likely to drag on into the fall. Tonči Restović of the SDP and committee chair Ivan Malenica of the HTZ.
4: The agreements, negotiations, and political horse trading that the HDZ is desperately seeking will not happen this time. Whenever something negative happens, they blame the opposition. Everything wrong in society is our fault, from inflation to problems in the judiciary. The opposition has consistently accused us of delaying and obstructing the appointment of 3 constitutional court judges. Yet now that we've called for an agreement within a reasonable time frame, before Parliament's summer recess, they are refusing to take part. That's why I believe they are responsible for the current stalemate.
3: The 21st Convention of Croatian Exporters and the 19th Golden Key Awards were held today in Zagreb. Hosted by the Exporters Association, this year's event focused on energy, technology, and improved demographics as key drivers of export growth. CEO of Ericsson Nikola Tesla, Siniša Krajinović, and Finance Minister Tomislav Ćorić.
4: On behalf of all of this year's recipients, I would like to thank the organizers for this important recognition and encouragement to continue strengthening our presence on international markets. What is especially gratifying and vitally important to us is that this award comes from a community that recognizes the importance of exports to the development of the Croatian economy and to the country's overall competitiveness. Today, Croatia is not only a globally recognized tourist destination, but also a strong economy with a vibrant export sector. That's why we must continue to promote Croatian exporters and highlight their achievements. As a society, we need to recognize the contribution they make to economic growth, higher living standards, and Croatia's standing in the world.
3: A graduation ceremony was held today for 138 new police officers. Interior Minister Davor Božinović and Police Chief Nikola Milina presented awards to the top graduates from this year's class. Nikola Milina and Davor Božinović.
4: Each new generation requires a modern, up-to-date curriculum that reflects today's needs. In that regard, we are particularly pleased with the police education at the high school level. These additional programs help ensure that future recruits are better prepared for the job. A police officer must not only be properly trained, well-equipped, and highly educated, but also take pride in serving an institution that, according to most surveys, is among the most trusted in society.
3: Deputy Prime Minister and Minister of Construction Branko Bačić was in Istria today for talks with local government officials and to present financial grants for infrastructure projects aimed at improving green spaces in urban areas. Discussions also focused on affordable housing. Minister Bačić and County Prefect Boris Miletić.
4: Today, apartment prices in Istria are very high, with the average price per square meter ranging from 3,000 to 3,500 euro. Through new legislation and in cooperation with local authorities, we aim to bring that price down to below 2,000 euro per square meter. Istria County, like other counties along the Adriatic coast, has a strong need for new housing where people can live and raise families. At the moment, they are in short supply, but we are already working to address the issue at the county level.
3: Lastly, the Croatian Generals Association held a conference today highlighting the importance of recreational aeronautical clubs as a source of future pilots, mechanics, engineers, drone operators, and parachutists for both the armed forces and the country's civil protection system. Retired Major General Josip Štimac.
4: We are calling on the Prime Minister to establish an interdepartmental commission similar to the one set up for the selection of combat aircraft. In many respects, this issue is even more important because it involves human, materiel, and infrastructure resources.
3: And that wraps up the news, sports, and weather next.
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3: Croatia beat Panama 1-0 in Toronto last night in their second match of the 2026 FIFA World Cup. After opening the tournament with a loss to England, Croatia needed the win to keep their chances of reaching the knockout stage alive. They will face Ghana next on Saturday at 11 p.m. in Philadelphia. Coach Zlatko Dalic and captain Luka Modric.
4: It was a very difficult game against a good opponent that was dangerous in transition and fast on counterattacks. We didn't manage to do much of anything in the first half, but the second half was much better. The most important thing is the 3 points. We need to move forward because we're still in the hunt. God willing, we secured the win and these 3 vital points for us. My 100th cap didn't end as happily, but thank God this one did. We're all happy with the win. This is what we were hoping for. But obviously, to make 200 appearances in my favorite jersey is something that is truly unbelievable. I am happy and proud of this achievement.
3: In track and field, the 76th Boris Hanžeković Memorial is taking place this week in the nation's capital. On Thursday evening at the Zagreb Fountains, the world's best shot putters will attempt to throw beyond 22 meters. Among the favorites is former world champion Tom Walsh of New Zealand, a 5-time winner in Zagreb.
5: This is a special place for me. This is kind of where my professional career started in 2014 with my first ever win on the global stage. So Zagreb, it always feels special to come here. I feel like the fans here are always great. They always support us really well. And I always feel comfortable and loved here, so it's like my European home.
3: The weather forecast for Thursday calls for plenty of sunshine, a small chance of light isolated rain in the Far East and the Dalmatian hinterland. Winds weak, while the Adriatic coast will get a moderate to strong northeasterly, followed by a northwesterly, westerly, and southwesterly after midday. Morning lows of 16 to 21 degrees Celsius in the interior, and from 22 to 27 on the coast. We'll give way to daytime highs of between 32 and 37 degrees around the country. And that wraps up the news. Be sure to follow us on social media. For the entire team here at the Voice of Croatia, this is Nikola Badovinac wishing you a pleasant remainder of the day.
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8: And a warm welcome to all of our listeners. My name is Nikola Badovinac, and these are the top stories for Thursday, the 25th of June, 2026. Croatia marks Independence Day. Armed Forces conducts joint marine exercises. Pilgrims celebrate anniversary of Marian Shrine at Medjugorje. Croatia is marking Independence Day today, commemorating the historic decision made by the first Croatian parliament on June 25, 1991, to begin the process of seceding from the former Yugoslavia. The anniversary marks 35 years since Croatian lawmakers adopted the Declaration on the Proclamation of the Sovereign and Independent Republic of Croatia. Addressing Parliament on Thursday, Speaker Gordan Jandroković said the generation that created the Croatian state had fulfilled its historic task and helped establish Croatia as a credible and reliable member of the international community. Exactly 35 years ago, Croatian Parliament adopted the Declaration on the Proclamation of the Sovereign and Independent Republic of Croatia. We must remember that this important decision was preceded by the first democratic and multi-party elections, the adoption of our first constitution, and a referendum in which Croatian citizens voted in favor of an independent Croatia. Through these landmark historical decisions, the democratic will of the Croatian people was firmly and irrevocably expressed to build its future in a free, independent, and sovereign state. Jandroković said the anniversary should remind Croatians of the importance of unity and inspire future generations to build a safe, successful, and prosperous country. The date, however, has had different significance over the years. From 2001 until 2019, June 25th was celebrated as Statehood Day and was a national holiday. However, changes to the Holidays Act that took effect in 2020 returned Statehood Day to May 30th, while June 25th became Independence Day, observed as a Memorial Day and regular working day. The capabilities of the Croatian Armed Forces in maritime combat operations were showcased at the Žirje Naval Training Ground and the Zečevo military site as part of the international military exercise dubbed Combat Power 26. The exercise features newly integrated combat systems and technologies and involves more than 3,000 military personnel, over 25 Croatian Navy vessels, and 20 aircraft, helicopters, and unmanned aerial systems operating at training grounds across the country. Defense Minister Ivan Anušić highlighted the international dimension of the exercise. I must stress that these military exercises are being done jointly with 10 NATO ally countries. In this way, more than 3,000 soldiers will demonstrate their knowledge and capabilities together with the Croatian Armed Forces. The exercises are scheduled to continue until July 3rd. The first generation of civilian conscripts will begin training on August 17th, with around 50 conscientious objectors expected to take part. The Civil Protection Directorate today presented the three-month training program, which will be held in Jastrebarsko. Participants will be trained to carry out basic tasks within Croatia's civil protection system and will acquire skills needed to assist during emergencies and natural disasters. Director of the Civil Protection Directorate, Nevin Karas, explained that the program combines classroom instruction with practical training. Upon completing the program, participants will be qualified to support civilian protection authorities in responding to emergencies, including floods and other crisis situations. European Commission President Ursula von der Leyen has announced the first disbursement of 3.2 billion euros from a new 90 billion euro EU loan package for Ukraine. Speaking at the Ukraine Recovery Conference in Gdansk, Poland, von der Leyen said the funding would help support Ukraine's finances as the country continues to defend itself against Russia's invasion. The payment is the first installment of a package agreed by EU leaders in December after plans to use profits from frozen Russian assets failed to secure enough support. Instead, member states opted to finance the assistance through jointly issued debt. Hungary, Slovakia, and the Czech Republic negotiated exemptions from the scheme. A further 6 billion euros earmarked for drone production is expected to be announced in the coming days. Ursula von der Leyen.
9: Since the beginning of Russia's full-scale invasion, the European Union and its member states have provided 200 billion euros in economic, financial and military support. And with the Ukraine support alone, we will provide a further 90 billion euros over the next 2 years. And indeed, today we are transferring the first tranche under this loan, 3.2 billion euros in macrofinancial assistance. I'm happy and proud to announce this disbursement today.
8: The 3.2 billion euro transfer is the first in a series of payments scheduled through to the end of the year. Future assistance will be linked to reforms in Ukraine, with funding potentially suspended if progress on anti-corruption measures is reversed. Part of the package is also intended to support the production of European-made weapons and ammunition. Tens of thousands of pilgrims from around the world gathered in Medjugorje today to mark the 45th anniversary of the apparitions of the Virgin Mary. The first apparitions occurred on June 25, 1981, when six children from the area reported seeing the Virgin Mary in what is now one of the world's best-known Catholic pilgrimage destinations. Over the past 45 years, Medjugorje, in Bosnia and Herzegovina, is estimated to have welcomed more than 40 million pilgrims and visitors. The site's significance was further strengthened 2 years ago when the Holy See granted Medjugorje Nihil Obstat status, allowing public worship and organized pilgrimages to take place under the auspices of the Catholic Church. And that wraps up the news. Sports and weather are next.
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8: The Croatian men's basketball team suffered a 103-91 defeat to Italy on Wednesday night in Gorizia in a friendly game as preparations continue for the 2027 FIBA World Cup qualifying campaign. Head coach Tomislav Mijatović rotated his squad throughout the game, with no player spending more than 26 minutes on the court. David Škara led Croatia with 18 points and 9 rebounds, while Tommaso Baldasso paced Italy with a game-high 29 points. Croatia held a 4-point lead midway through the third quarter, but Italy responded with a decisive 15-2 run to take an 81-72 advantage into the final period. The hosts continued to pull away, extending their lead by as many as 16 points before securing a 12-point victory. Croatia's upcoming qualifiers are against Cyprus on July 3rd and Israel on July 6th in Osijek. The national team currently holds a 3-1 record and has already secured progression to the next stage of World Cup qualifying. The weather forecast for Friday calls for plenty of sunshine and hot. Increased clouds after midday could lead to isolated rain and thunderstorms in the Dalmatian hinterland. The Adriatic coast will start and end the day with a northeasterly wind, while a southwesterly and northwesterly will blow during the day. Morning lows of 15 to 20 degrees Celsius in the interior and from 22 to 27 on the coast will give way to daytime highs of between 31 and 36 degrees around the country. And looking at the days ahead, mostly sunny and hot to very hot. Increased clouds on Monday could lead to isolated rain and thunderstorms, especially in Istria, the Dalmatian hinterland, and Gorski Kotar. Winds weak, while the coast will get a northeasterly in the morning and again in the evening, with a southwesterly and northwesterly during the day. And that wraps up the news. Be sure to follow us on social media. Before we leave you, here's a quick recap of the day's top stories. Croatia marks Independence Day. Armed Forces conducts joint marine exercises. Pilgrims celebrate anniversary of Marian Shrine at Medjugorje. For the entire team here at the Voice of Croatia, this is Nikola Badovinac wishing you a pleasant remainder of the day.
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3: And a warm welcome to all of our listeners. My name is Domagoj Ferenčić, and these are the top stories for Thursday, the 25th of June, 2026. Croatia celebrates Independence Day, marking the decision to sever ties with the former Yugoslavia. Government and public sector unions hold their first talks on a new collective agreement. Croatia hosts the Combat Power 26 International Military Exercise near Primošten. Croatia is celebrating Independence Day today, marking the historic decision on June 25, 1991, to secede from the former Yugoslavia. Parliament Speaker Gordan Jandroković opened today's session by reminding of the importance of the decisions adopted on that historic day.
4: A full 35 years ago, the Croatian Parliament adopted a constitutional decision on the sovereignty and independence of the Republic of Croatia and a declaration on the proclamation of a sovereign and independent Republic of Croatia. We recall that this was preceded by the first democratic multi-party elections, the adoption of our first constitution, and a referendum in which Croatian citizens voted in favor of an independent Croatia. Through these landmark historical decisions, the democratic will of the Croatian people to build their future in a free, independent and sovereign state was expressed firmly and irrevocably.
3: Prime Minister Andrej Plenković issued his Independence Day greeting via social media, expressing pride in Croatia's achievements over the past 35 years.
4: In memory of that day, we celebrate Croatian Independence Day and remember the courage, determination and perseverance of Croatian defenders and all those who stood in defense of the homeland, as well as the state-building policies and leadership of President Tudjman. Proud of all the achievements of the Croatian people over the past 35 years, we continue to work with devotion to improving citizens' quality of life, strengthening the economy, and representing national interests on the European and global level.
3: In other news, government and public sector union representatives held their first talks on a new collective agreement today. For some public servants, the existing collective agreement expired in May, while for others it will last until March of 2028. Talks on an increase to the base salary for 2027 for all public sectors will be held with government representatives in the fall. Croatia is hosting the Combat Power 26 International Military Exercise at the Žirije Naval Training Area near Primošten. The exercise will last until July 3rd with the goal of validating the integration, readiness and joint capabilities of multi-domain forces under high-intensity combat scenarios. Defense Minister Ivan Anušić and the Chief of the General Staff of the Croatian Armed Forces, General Tihomir Kundid.
4: It should be noted that 10 of our NATO allies are participating in this military exercise, as well as more than 3,000 soldiers who will demonstrate their knowledge and skill together with our armed forces. Throughout the exercises, we have the opportunity to see the effective performance of newly acquired air defense systems operating in unison with our Rafale aircraft. We also have the opportunity to see joint operations with special forces in the implementation of our primary tasks with regard to protecting our interests at sea.
3: And finally, the demolition of the fire-damaged Vjesnik building in Zagreb has entered its final stage, which entails the clearing of 700,000 tons of rubble. Once the site is cleared, traffic at the adjoining intersection will return to normal. In the meantime, the relevant ministry will buy out remaining shares in the Vjesnik complex, after which a public tender for the construction of a new building will be opened. Deputy Prime Minister and Construction, Spatial Planning and State Property Minister Branko Bačić.
4: The construction waste material must be separated and removed. This refers primarily to concrete and construction iron and everything else in the area. Then, the construction site must be cleaned as defined in the project documentation. So the Vjesnik building will be completely removed and the construction site cleaned by mid-July.
3: And that wraps up the news. Sports and weather are next.
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3: Taking a quick look at sports and the World Cup. After a minimal 1-0 win over Panama, the Croatian national team continues to prepare for its final and deciding group stage game against Ghana this Saturday. Opening kickoff is at 11 p.m. Central European time in Philadelphia. Here's what coach Zlatko Dalic had to say about the Panama game and Saturday's decider against Ghana.
5: We learned our lesson. It was truly a very difficult game. Unexpectedly so, against a good opponent. We are not at the level we want to be and that Croatia should be at. It all looks much, much better during practices. But such as we are, we got the 3 points. I want to stay positive, forget the past, and prepare for Ghana. Ghana played a low block against England and Panama and created two or three can't-miss chances against both teams. They scored on Panama in the final minute of play. That's what we need to watch out for. They will apply the same approach again as it served them well. They have 4 points and will likely play defensively, awaiting their chances through Semenyo and Williams.
3: And now the forecast for tomorrow. Friday, we'll see predominantly sunny skies throughout the country with a chance of the odd shower or thunderstorm limited primarily to the Dalmatian hinterland. Winds will be mild inland while the coast will see a moderate northeasterly shift to a southwesterly, northwesterly, and back to a northeasterly by the evening. There will be a heat wave warning in effect for the entire country, especially on the coast. Morning lows of 13 to 18 degrees inland and 22 to 27 on the coast will give way to the day's highs of 30 to 35 degrees. The three-day forecast for the interior calls for predominantly sunny skies. On Monday, mountainous regions could see some afternoon showers. Highs could reach up to 39 degrees before cooling down somewhat on Sunday. The coast will see much of the same as the heat wave warning will remain in effect. And that wraps up the news. Be sure to follow us on social media. Before we leave you, here's a quick recap of the day's top stories. Croatia celebrates Independence Day, marking the decision to sever ties with the former Yugoslavia. Government and public sector unions hold their first talks on a new collective agreement. Croatia hosts the Combat Power 26 International Military Exercise near Primošten. For the entire team here at the Voice of Croatia, this is Domagoj Ferencic wishing you a pleasant remainder of the day.
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